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2: That's amazing.
1: Yeah. 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

0: All right, after 7 o'clock this morning, we'll do today's percentage thingy thing. We'll also say hello to Andrew Ryan. Up first, before 7, do you say please and thank you to the AI chatbot? More next.
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7: From the Q Radio newsroom at 7 o'clock, I'm Jim McLean, and these are your top stories this morning. The US and Iran have announced a framework for peace. It aims to bring an end to the fighting on all fronts, including in Lebanon, and will see a key shipping channel reopened. The two sides are due to sign the deal in Switzerland on Friday. Meanwhile, at least 9 people have been killed following Russian strikes on Ukraine overnight. 70 missiles and over 600 drones were fired on both Kyiv and Kharkiv. Ukrainian officials say more than 100,000 people are currently without power. Nationally, the Prime Minister is to announce sweeping reforms around children's use of social media this morning. It's Keir Starmer's expected to ban young people under the age of 16 from major platforms, including TikTok, Snapchat and Instagram. The government's previously announced any future legislation would apply here in Northern Ireland. A 16-year-old boy is due in court, charged in connection with a short period of rioting in Derry, Londonderry at the weekend. It broke out in the Bishop Street and Naylor's Row area of the city on Saturday evening. 4 other teenage boys have been released, including a 14-year-old unconditionally. And finally, scientists have made a new discovery about the history of the Giant's Causeway. Cutting Edge research has reconstructed a new timeline for volcanic activity across Northern Ireland. The events formed the regions, including the causeway, in just 5.5 million years, 8 million years less than the previous estimates. That's your headline news just after 7 o'clock. Jane has more local stories next.
2: More local news from the Northwest.
8: Police are continuing to appeal for information on witnesses following a racially motivated arson attack in Derry, Londonderry early on Friday morning. A car was set on fire on the Glen Shane Road around 12:30 a.m. If you know anything, contact officers on 101. And DERA is reminding farmers and landowners about the need to control certain types of weeds. These include ragwort, creeping thistle, spear thistle and broad and curled leaved docks. Failure to comply can result in prosecution. Check the DERA website for more details. That is your local news. We've got the sport coming up next.
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7: Starting with Gaelic football, Tyrone are through to the last 8 of the All-Ireland Championship as they beat Mayo by a point at Healy Park yesterday. Meanwhile, Armagh, Donegal and Monaghan are among the sides who'll find out who they'll face in round 3 of the competition when the draw is made later this morning. Northern Ireland were beaten in the semi-finals of the World Cup of Darts. They lost to the Netherlands, who were eventually pipped the title by England in the final. And at the World Cup, Germany made a confident start to their campaign with a 7-1 thrashing of tournament debutants Caracaso in Group E. Sweden are also off to a great start, beating Tunisia 5-1 in Group F. In the same group, Japan twice came from behind to secure a 2-2 draw against the Netherlands. In today's action, Spain faced Cape Verde, Uruguay play Saudi Arabia and Belgium take on Egypt in Seattle. That's your news and sport just after 7 o'clock. I'm Jim McLean. I'll have more headlines in half an hour.
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6: 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Good morning. Bright today, mainly dry. 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

0: Luke Callan, that is Doors. Good morning.
1: The percentage thingy thing.
0: It is well and truly wedding season. Just detailing out a wedding over the weekend. I've got two this weekend.
2: Whoa, it is wedding season then, yeah.
0: A lot of chat with brides. 80% of brides do what? Sorry, did I say 80? 87%.
2: Whoa, even more. Okay.
3: What a difference.
0: 87% of brides do what?
3: Have second thoughts.
0: No. My mind went...
2: I know, me too.
0: Went mad there. I really thought you were saying something else. No, they don't have second thoughts, thankfully. Maybe some do, but not 87%. I would be out of a job.
2: They have a hen do.
0: Very good. Yeah, I like that. Good guess. Yeah.
3: They believe the person they're marrying may not be... No. No, that's too negative.
2: Okay.
0: No. Wrong. They believe that the person they marry would be the love of their life. And the 13% are doing it for money.
2: What? No. What are these answers? I don't know.
0: 87% of brides do what?
2: Cut their wedding cake.
0: I see. Amy's thinking this morning.
3: Cry on the morning of their wedding.
0: Could be happy tears.
3: Could be happy tears.
0: Could be. Not the right answer. What are we saying? Maybe we have a few brides to be listening to the show today.
3: I know.
0: Go.
3: 87% of brides invite people to their wedding they don't actually want to invite, but they feel they have to.
0: Very good, yeah. Well, again, it is kind of negative, but it's not a bad guess. 07702-687-001. Have a guess there on WhatsApp. 87%, massive percentage of brides do what?
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2: Good morning. Traffic is looking quite quiet this morning. 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

0: Fish, your homie time. Good morning, it's a Q-Radio Breakfast Show. We'll do our entertainment news before 8 o'clock this morning. What have you got?
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1: Good morning. The M1 is slow. That's approaching Broadway. The M2, Foreshore to Nelson Street off slip. And the West Link, that's going towards the M2 and M3. If you spot anything else this morning, you can let us know when it's safe to do so. 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

0: Steve Agata, Bibi Rexha, I'm good on the Curio Breakfast Show. Good morning, it's 8:23, boys and girls. If you've just jumped into the car on the school run, we've got some fantastic passes. Child's Play on the way in a bit.
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2: Good morning. The M1 is slow going from Lagan Bridge to Broadway. The M2 foreshore to Nelson Street off slip. The West Link towards the M2, M3 and in Armagh, the Newry Road is quite slow now. 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
2: Good morning. The M1 is slow going from Lagan Bridge to Broadway. The M2 foreshore to Nelson Street, Offslet. The West Link towards the M2, M3. Great Victoria Street, that's towards Fisherwick Place. And in Armagh, there's heavy traffic on the Newry Road. 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
12: From the Q Radio newsroom at 9 o'clock, I'm Jim McLean and these are your top stories this morning. The Prime Minister's announced plans for sweeping reforms around children's use of social media.
13: Social media is making children unhappy. It's making it easier for bullies to harass and abuse them, exposing them to content that is dangerous. A technology that intrudes into every corner of a life, almost impossible to escape.
12: Keir Starmer says there'll be a full ban for under-16s accessing platforms like TikTok, Snapchat and Instagram. Any future legislation is expected to come into force early next year and would apply in Northern Ireland. Meanwhile, the United States and Iran says they've reached an outline for a peace agreement to end the war. President Trump claims the deal will bring peace and security to the Middle East, and the Strait of Hormuz will be reopened once it's signed on Friday. Oil prices have dropped dramatically overnight following the announcement. Back home, police are investigating a suspected racially motivated arson attack on a car in Rathcoole. It was set alight late last night on Mournbeg Drive. It follows a spate of similar incidents over the weekend, including an attack on a house on Donegal Avenue in South Belfast by a gang of men, where several children were inside the property when it happened on Sunday. And finally, it's emerged a US training vessel cancelled its trip to Belfast this week following several nights of race hate riots here. The ship was due to dock here for several days and would have brought around 500 maritime cadets to the city. That's your headline news just after 9 o'clock. Gian has more local stories next.
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14: Police are continuing to appeal for information on witnesses following a racially motivated arson attack in Derry, Londonderry early on Friday morning. A car was set on fire on the Glen Shane Road around 12:30 a.m. If you know anything, contact officers on 101. And DERA is reminding farmers and landowners about the need to control certain types of weeds. These include ragwort, creeping thistle, spear thistle and broad and curled-leaved docks. Failure to comply can result in prosecution. Check the DERA website for more details. That is your local news. We've got the sport coming up next.
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12: Starting with Gaelic football, Armagh will face Kerry and Donegal take on Dublin in two blockbuster ties in the third round of the All-Ireland Championship, while Monaghan have been drawn against Westmeath and Mayo meet Meath. In hurling, Down will take on Fermanagh this Saturday in the semi-finals of the Tulshan Cup this weekend at Croke Park. Offaly will face Wicklow in Saturday's other game. And at the World Cup, Germany and Sweden have made impressive starts to their campaigns. German beats Curacao 7-1, while Sweden thrashed Tunisia 5-1. Elsewhere, Japan and the Netherlands played out a 2-2 draw. In today's game, Spain face Cape Verde, Uruguay play Saudi Arabia, and Belgium take on Egypt. That's your news and sport just after 9 o'clock. I'm Jim McLean. I'll have more at the top of the hour.
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18: Good morning. Today's going to be bright, mainly dry, a few spots of rain possible, and a maximum temperature of 19 degrees.
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Swift on a new track from Toy Story 5. I knew you. Good morning. Yaz on the way at 10 o'clock today. She is going to have Viv Campbell from Def Leppard. You're, of course, coming to Belsonic in the next couple of weeks. You know, Viv Campbell is from Lisburn. Blew my mind that. Viv from Def Leppard on the show with Yaz after 10 o'clock this morning.

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4: yeah,
0: was it Vicky?
3: It was Vicky indeed.
0: Won £1,500 with Jerry Lavs and the Q crew and carried off taking on the cash dash. She scored herself the five clues and won £1,500.
3: She did brilliantly.
0: She was very nonchalant about the whole thing, wasn't she?
3: She was chilled, she was ready to go. Yep.
0: We have a new game this week.
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0: I think this one's a little easier this week.
3: I think it is too. Yeah.
0: Obviously more football games, football themes for, you know, the Fuel Your Game Cash Dash that we're going to be doing on Friday. By the way, this week, enter this if you can be at Campbell's Eurospar in Banbridge on Friday at 9 o'clock. That's very important detail.
3: Yeah, if you can get there to potentially win £1,500.
0: Friday, 9 o'clock, Campbell's Eurospar in Banbridge. Yeah. So what is this game? The penalty shootout. All you have to do is come on to the phone. You're going to hit five penalties. And when we say that, all you're going to do, we're going to give you the different areas of the shop. There's 10 boxes. You just call out five of them.
3: So it's luck, really?
0: Yes. It's pure luck.
3: It's luck.
0: Five of them, five of the boxes, you'll miss. Five of the boxes, you'll score a goal and you'll reveal a deal that's currently on.
3: All you have to do is call out what we say and we'll see.
0: Whoever at the end of the week scores the most goals, the end of Thursday, will be invited to the Eurospar on Friday to take on that cash dash for £1,500 at Jerry Lavs. It's dead easy.
3: It's dead easy.
0: All you have to do is come onto the phone, shout five things at us. We'll help you along. Whoever gets the highest score gets invited to Eurospar on Friday. Dead easy.
3: Definitely easier than last week. It's not a memory game.
0: I think so.
3: Yeah.
0: Give us a call if you want to take part.
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3: Good morning. Road users are advised of a two-vehicle collision on the Broadway roundabout. That's the inner lane in the direction of Glenmacken Street. Traffic is generally coping well, but a little bit of extra care is needed on approach. The M1 is slow going from Lagan Bridge to Broadway. The M2 foreshore towards Nelson Street. The West Link towards the M2, M3. There was a broken down van blocking the outer lane at Divis Street. That's now been cleared, but it's causing a few tailbacks still. And Great Victoria Street, there's traffic there. That's towards Fisherwick Place. Anything else? 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
1: Good morning. Road users are advised of a two-vehicle collision on the Broadway roundabout inner lane. That's in the direction of Glen Machan Street. Traffic is coping well, but just keep that in mind. The M1 going from Lagan Bridge to Broadway. The M2 foreshore to Nelson Street off slip. The West Link towards the M2, M3 and Great Victoria Street. That's towards Fisherwick Place. 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
1: 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And just for taking part, you do get some Q Radio merch. 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

0: On the way then, Monday's Take 5. 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

0: Radio Newsroom at 11 o'clock. I'm Jim McLean and these are your top stories this morning. A man in his 40s is due at Belfast Magistrate Court charged with rape. He's accused of a number of offences in connection with the alleged incident in the city on Sunday. Meanwhile, police are investigating a violent assault in West Belfast. A man's in hospital after he was hit on the head with a shovel and other weapons on Lady Street. A large hostile crowd had gathered by the time police arrived just before 10 p.m. last night. Three people were arrested and remain in custody. In the north of the city, a man's in a serious condition after he was hit by a car on the Whitewell Road. The collision happened shortly after 8 p.m. last night. The vehicle failed to stop at the scene. Anyone who witnessed or has footage of the accident should phone 101. Officers are appealing for information about an overnight arson attack in Coal Island. A petrol bomb was thrown at a house on Bellavale Terrace just before 2 a.m. The living room of the property was badly damaged, but there's no reports of any injuries. And the Prime Minister says he wants to give young people their childhoods back after announcing a full ban on social media for under-16s. Keir Starmer says platforms like TikTok and Instagram are almost impossible to escape and are failing to keep our children safe.
1: It's making it easier for bullies to harass and abuse them, exposing them to content that is dangerous. A technology that intrudes into every corner of a life.
0: The government will also look to bring in overnight curfews and block stronger communications on gaming sites. The measures are due to come into force next spring and will apply here in Northern Ireland. That's your headline news. Just after 11 o'clock, have your sport next.
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0: Armagh have been drawn against Kerry and Donegal face Dublin in two blockbuster clashes amongst the third round ties of the All-Ireland Championship. Monaghan take on Westmeath and Mayo will play Meath. Those games are due to be played this coming weekend. While in Hurley, Down will take on Fermanagh in the semi-finals of the Tailteann Cup. Offaly face Wicklow in the other game. Both are being played at Croke Park this Saturday. And in today's World Cup action, Spain kick off against Cape Verde from 5 p.m. in Group G, while in Pool H, Belgium take on Egypt from 8 o'clock this evening. Then from 11, Saudi Arabia play Uruguay. That's your news and sports just after 11 o'clock. I'm Jim McLean. I'll have more at the top of the hour.
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8: Thanks, Jim. Mainly dry and bright start to Monday. Cloud is going to thicken through the day, just give the odd spot rain at times. And we're looking at a maximum temperature for Monday of 19 degrees.

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0: 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At Sproul's Jewelers, you'll find love in every detail. 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
1: All right, let me know what we'd love to hear for today's Coffee Break Request. It's coming up right about 11:30, as close as 11:30 as I can get. Going to get on some Bewitched as my classic track this hour, and then it could be your requested song. So let me know what you'd like to hear on our WhatsApp number, which is 07702 687 001.
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0: Somebody says I look like Will Ferrell. Annie. Fred West. He's a serial killer.
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0: On the way, music from Kingfisher. 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
8: Drivers, be aware of this. 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So take another look. 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
11: Q Radio Newsroom at midday. I'm Jim McLean and these are your top stories this afternoon. A man's due before Belfast Magistrates Court today charged with a number of offences including rape. The suspect, who's in his 40s, was arrested in connection with the alleged sexual assault which happened in the city on Sunday. Meanwhile, police are investigating a spate of violent assaults in West Belfast. Three people are in custody after a man was attacked with a number of weapons including a shovel just before 10 p.m. last night on Lady Street, while another man's in hospital after he was struck on the head with a spiked object by two men shortly after 10:30 on Moyord Parade. Officers are also appealing for information after a man suffered serious lacerations to his arm after he was attacked overnight on Friday in Milford Street close to St Peter's Cathedral. In the north of the city, a man's in a serious condition after he was struck by a car on the Whitewell Road. The collision happened shortly after 8 p.m. last night. The vehicle failed to stop at the scene. Anyone who witnessed or has footage of the accident should phone 101. In Tyrone, the PSNI is appealing for information about an arson attack overnight in Coal Island. A petrol bomb was thrown at a house on Bellevale Terrace just before 2 a.m. The living room of the property was badly damaged in the fire, but there was no reports of any injuries. And in national news, the Prime Minister says he will not compromise on the safety and happiness of our children, as he confirmed a social media ban for under 16-year-olds. By early next year, young people across the UK will be blocked from accessing platforms like TikTok and Instagram. YouTube, which is also on the list, has warned the move could push young people towards less safe services, while the NSPCC has called it a win for children and parents. And finally, tributes are being paid to investigative journalist Roger Cook, who's died at the age of 83. He was perhaps best known for his programme programme The Cook Report, which ran for 16 series as he pursued criminals and corrupt officials. That's your headline news just after midday. I've your sport next.
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11: Real Madrid have confirmed the signing of Chelsea's defenders, Mark Cucurella. The fee could rise to almost £52 million. Elsewhere, it's understood former Manchester United coach Ruben Amorim has agreed to become AC Milan's new manager. The 41-year-old looks set to sign a two-year deal with the Italian giants. The move could potentially save United millions if Amorim does take over at the San Siro. Locally, Armagh are away at Kerry and Donegal face a trip to Dublin and two blockbuster clashes among the third round ties of the All-Ireland Senior Football Championship. Elsewhere in the draw for this weekend's games, Monaghan host Westmeath. In the Tailteann Cup, Down face Fermanagh and Offaly take on Wicklow. Both those games will be played this Saturday at Croke Park. That's your sporting headlines of your World Cup roundup next.
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11: Spain kick off today's action. They face Cape Verde from 5 p.m. at the Atlanta Stadium in Group G. Then later, there's two games in Pool H. Belgium face Egypt. That game in Seattle is an 8 o'clock kickoff. Then from 11, Saudi Arabia play Uruguay in Miami. That's your news and sport just after midday. I'm Jim McLean. We'll have more at the top of the hour.
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0: Thanks, Jim. Well, just the odd showers or spot rain expected at times today. We're looking at a maximum temperature for Monday of 19 degrees and some more patchy light rain expected tonight. The low going to drop down to around 12.

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1: In about 40 minutes from now, Jordan is going to be here with a whole hour of You Request a Song. So why not request a song now? I'll make sure I pass that on to Jordan before she's here at 1 o'clock so she can get ready for that All Request Lunch Hour. So between 1 and 2, it's completely up to you what she plays. So let me know a song you'd like to hear this afternoon and I will pass it on to her. So 07702 687 001. By the way, if you're a fan of Def Leppard, well, you could hear a couple of Def Leppard tracks. It's going to play one of their greatest hits and some new music from them as well. I'm going to be chatting to Viv Campbell, the guitarist, one of the guitarists from Def Leppard. He is going to be chatting to me in the next 10 minutes.
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2: 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Do it for Susan Boyle. Do it for Nessie. Do it for the unicorn. Just don't come home too soon.
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0: A bit of brand new music there from Def Leppard, and lovely to have Viv Campbell on the show as well. You're in for a treat if you are heading to see them at Bell Sonic on the 26th of June. Martin Garrix and Ed Sheeran to play. We'll do some Miley Cyrus and Stevie Nicks as well before I finish up at one. Play the egg song for Julie and Raf, patting to go home from Lanzarote. Still listening to Q Radio. I love that. Thank you for having us.
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0: That's Katy Perry playing on Q Radio. Doing that for Vicky and Garba, who is going to Dublin to see Katy Perry next week. And she said it's going to be her daughter's first concert, so she's really, really excited. Oh, have fun. That's going to be such an amazing show. Katy Perry has so many hits. I guarantee you'll know every single song she plays at that concert, and it's going to be such a good night. So have fun. I'm sure your daughter will remember it for the rest of her life. It's Jordan with you. It is Monday. This is the All Request Lunch. And this is not a complaint, just an observation. The WhatsApp is going crazy today. So many requests coming in, which I absolutely love to see, but I'm going to have to fish through them here and put together an epic playlist right through until 2 o'clock. So thanks for providing me with so much choice. Yes, right through until 2. It is up to you what songs get played here on Q. 07702 687 001 is the number where you can reach me. You can send me just your song selection. You can include a shout out in it. You can even get involved and send me a voice note. However you want to submit your song suggestion to me, hit me up now. The lines are open and the next track is for Jason.
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0: Fallout Boy and Sugar, We're Going Down. Playing on Q Radio, doing that today for Becca. And I've just had one of the cutest voice notes in that I think I've ever heard.
1: Jordan, can you play Ophelia for me?
2: And what age are you?
1: Four.
2: And who sings Ophelia?
1: Jordan.
2: No, Jordan doesn't sing Ophelia. Jordan's going to put Taylor
1: Swift
2: on for you.
0: So adorable. And here, I wish I did sing Ophelia because there'd be a few more quid in my bank account. But yes, I will do that for you shortly, as well as some Harry Styles and American Girls for Paul, who's super excited to go and see him in Wembley this Saturday. All that on the way, as well as today's showbiz news on Q.
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7: Radio Newsroom at 2 o'clock. I'm Sonia Butterworth. These are your top stories this afternoon. Police in West Belfast have arrested two men and a woman after a man was reportedly hit with a shovel and metal pole last night. A large hostile crowd had gathered by the time armed police arrived just before 10. While in a separate incident yesterday, a man's in hospital with head injuries after he was struck with a spiked object during a confrontation with two men on Moyard Parade. A County Antrim woman's been remanded in custody, accused of making a hoax bomb threat to a hotel here that houses asylum seekers. 53-year-old Joanne Mitchell from Greenview Avenue was up in front of a judge earlier. Security at the Chimney Corner Hotel was increased after staff received the alleged phone call on Friday. While police are investigating a racially motivated arson attack in Newton Abbey, a car was badly damaged after it was set alight outside a house on Mournbeg Drive in the Rathcoole Estate. It's the third time the resident's property has been targeted in recent months. And the Prime Minister says he will not compromise on the safety of children as he confirms a social media ban for under 16s.
8: I want this message to be heard loud and clear. I am not prepared to compromise on the safety and happiness of our children. And that is why this ban must happen, and that is why this ban will happen.
7: By early next year, young people across the UK will be blocked from platforms like TikTok and Instagram. Keir Starmer is also looking at potential overnight curfews and breaks in infinite scrolling for older teenagers. That's your news headlines at 2. The sport is next.
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7: Well, it's understood former Manchester United boss Ruben Amorim has agreed to become AC Milan's new head coach. The 41-year-old looks set to sign a two-year deal with the Italian giants. In Gaelic, Armagh are away at Kerry and Donegal, face a trip to Dublin this weekend in the third round of the All-Ireland Senior Football Championship. While in the Taoiseach Cup, there'll be a guaranteed Ulster County in the competition's final after Down were drawn against Fermanagh in the semi-finals. The winner of Saturday's clash at Croke Park will either face Offaly or Wicklow. And Spain kick off today's World Cup action as they face Cape Verde from 5 p.m. Then later this evening, there's two late kickoffs as Belgium take on Egypt and Saudi Arabia play Uruguay. That's your news and sports here on Q Radio. I'm Sonia Butterworth. I'll have another update in an hour.
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10: It's going to be cloudy this evening with some rain overnight. Turning foggy in the morning and a low temperature of 12 degrees.

0: Leave Before You Love Me. That's the Jonas Brothers on Q Radio, where it is 2:15 for Monday, the 15th of June today. Hello, hello. How are we all doing? Tell me this, is everyone sick today? Because I'm feeling really groggy. I've got definitely the beginnings of a wee cold or a wee flu. And everyone I say to today, they're like, I feel the exact same way. So what is going on? If you're feeling sick, you have my thoughts and prayers and sympathy. But it is Monday, so we can definitely take things a wee bit slowly. Tell you what totally cheered up my weekend was seeing the sun yesterday. I don't know if it was the same where you live, but seeing East Belfast and our wee sun trap of a garden, it was absolutely glorious. I mean, I was out in a vest and shorts in a sun lounger and we had a barbecue. We were meant to go to the cinema and for a burger yesterday afternoon, and as soon as we saw a peak of sunshine, my hubby was like, I'm getting that barbecue lit, because we just do not know how many of these days we have left in the summer in NI, and lo and behold, sure, it's gone again today. So I'm really, really glad that we milked a wee bit of garden time over the weekend. So two questions. Did you do the same? Did you get the barbecue lit yesterday? And are you feeling sick today? Please sympathise with me, empathise with me. And also, please stay there because we're going to play our game of Connect 3 very shortly. The number to get involved with the game or to send me a wee WhatsApp is 07702 687 001. We'll have today's three songs after a classic hit from Starship next.
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1: Here we go. It's time to reveal the answer on today's game of Connect 3, which has gone very, very well, especially for a Monday. Sometimes on Mondays, the brain can be functioning just a little bit slowly, but that's not the case with today. Let's play our three songs and give you the names of them to get you in the right direction of the answer. First song, Lovers in a Past Life, Rag & Bone Man and Calvin Harris. Next up, right here, right now, that's Fatboy Slim. And finally, Busted, Year 3000. And the connection today, in case you didn't spot it when I read out those song titles, is time. Past, present and future specifically. So the first song, Lovers in a Past Life, that's referring to the past, obviously. Right Here, Right Now, referring to the present. And then the Year 3000, referring it to the future. Well done to those who managed to get that correct. We had the Downies girls in first, then Jared in Belfast, the McMahon's Office girls. We have Mary, Jacqueline in Derry Londonderry, Roy, Rory, Anton in Armagh, Paul, who's in Stranmillis, then another Paul, who's presumably not in Stranmillis, Caelan in Canberra, we had Connor in Bangor, Melissa, David in Belfast, and final answer has just come in from Adam in Coleraine. So well done to all those mentioned. Thank you so much for playing along. That's the game off the ground for the week, and we're going to do it again every single day this week at the same time. On the way, music for you from Nelly Furtado, but first, what about that full Busted song, Year 3000?
0: Jordan Arnold.
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0: performing with Harry Styles, and still plenty of shows to go in that tour that they're doing together. My friend was there and I was like, do you know what? What an absolute belter gig. Not only getting to see Harry Styles, who of course is the headliner, but Shania Twain in herself, an absolute icon. So if you're heading along to that, let me know, because I am very, very jealous of you. Sonia from our news team is going this weekend, and honestly, I just think there couldn't be anything more camp and fabulous, could there, than Shania and Harry Styles together. Were you at Belsonic over the weekend as well? That kicked off on Friday night with the Farmers Bash, continues this Saturday. This time next week, Teddy Swims is going to be there. I feel like we're officially in the real thick of the exciting summer gigs and festivals, and I am here for it. Very, very excited. This morning, Yaz actually had the guitarist from Def Leppard on her show. They're doing Belsonic on Friday the 26th of June. So if you missed that, you can listen back on our website, qradio.com, or on our app, and you can get in touch with me and let me know what gigs you're particularly excited about this summer.
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1: Thanks so much to everyone who got in touch for today's game of What's That Noise. Let's have a reminder of what our noise sounded like. So that was the noise. We got lots of answers in, some correct, some not correct. But let's find out what that right answer was and who today's winner was.
2: Hi, my name is Johnny. I'm 8 years old and I go to Cave Hill Primary School. Shout out to Drew, Jack and Saul. Is the answer an egg timer?
1: Yes, an egg timer, the correct answer for today. Very well done to you. 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Nearly time to wrap up the show.

0: And anxiety wraps up today's show for me here. Thanks so much for your company this afternoon. I'm going to be back with you tomorrow from one. But for now, leave me in the capable hands of Eve Sessi. He's back. He'll play 3-2-1 things that make you go home and get you home with the traffic jam.
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9: In the Q Radio newsroom at 4 o'clock, I'm Sonia Butterworth. These are your top stories this afternoon. The defence in Jeffrey Donaldson's trial over historical sex offences has closed its case. The former DUP leader's barrister told Newry Crown Court a short while ago that no further evidence would be called. The 63-year-old has pleaded not guilty to 18 alleged offences. Closing submissions are expected to begin tomorrow morning. Police in West Belfast have arrested two men and a woman after a man was reportedly hit with a shovel and metal pole last night. A large hostile crowd had gathered by the time armed police arrived just before 10 p.m. The sentence handed to Henry Nowak's murderer has been referred to the Court of Appeal. Judges will assess whether the minimum 21-year term given to Vikram Digwa, who falsely accused his dying victim of racist abuse, is too lenient. Ahead of the G7 summit in Lake Geneva today, President Macron says the UK and France are ready to deploy a mission to the Strait of Hormuz within 2 or 3 days. The vital shipping channels due to reopen by Friday when the framework of a peace deal between the US and Iran is signed. And the Prime Minister says he will not compromise on the safety of children as he confirms a social media ban for under 16s.
10: I want this message to be heard loud and clear. I am not prepared to compromise on the safety and happiness of our children. And that is why this ban must happen, and that is why this ban will happen.
9: By early next year, young people across the UK will be blocked from platforms like TikTok, Instagram and YouTube. That's your headline news at 4. Jane's more local stories next.
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8: Police are continuing to appeal for information on witnesses following a racially motivated arson attack in Derry, Londonderry early on Friday morning. A car was set on fire on the Glen Sheen Road around 12:30 a.m. If you know anything, contact officers on 101. And DERA is reminding farmers and landowners about the need to control certain types of weeds. These include ragwort, creeping thistle, spear thistle and broad and curled-leaved docks. Failure to comply can result in prosecution. Check the DERA website for more details. That is your local news. We've got the sport coming up next.
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9: Well, we'll have your World Cup news in a minute, but first in tennis, Emma Raducanu has withdrawn from the Nottingham Open following her run to the final at Queen's Club. The British number one lost to Croatia's Donna Vekic yesterday in straight sets. The 23-year-old had been due to start her campaign in Nottingham tomorrow. In Gaelic, Armagh are away at Kerry and Donegal face a trip to Dublin this weekend in the third round of the All-Ireland Senior Football Championships. While in the Taoiseach Cup, there'll be a guaranteed Ulster County in the competition's final. After Down were drawn against Fermanagh in the semi-finals, the winner of Saturday's clash at Croke Park will face either Offaly or Wicklow for the title. And now it's time for your World Cup roundup.
13: Q.
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9: Well, Manchester United's Amad Diallo scored a late winner to secure Ivory Coast a World Cup victory in their opening group game against Ecuador. Their midfielder, Seko Fofana, says the 1-0 win was a big result for the country.
16: It was not easy, team. They play very good. They show to everyone why they didn't lose, I don't know, 70 games. But play, we are very happy and we hope to recover well and to make good next game.
9: Germany also got off to a winning start, thrashing Curacao 7-1. Sweden beat Tunisia 5-1, while Japan drew 2-2 with the Netherlands. Spain kick off today's action as they face Cape Verde from 5 o'clock. Then later, there's two late kickoffs. Belgium take on Egypt. Saudi Arabia play Uruguay. That's your news and sport here on Q Radio. I'm Sonia Butterworth. I'll have another update in an hour.
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17: Tonight, rather cloudy, some patchy light rain possible, and the low tonight will be 12 degrees. Good afternoon, it's Q Radio Drive. It's Monday, thanks to Jordan. She will return tomorrow. Here we are, and here we

0: one of his best, I think anyway. Nail up, out, gone. So some of your weekend wins and your three-word Mondays. Bought last vape, said Heather. Good on you, Heather. You don't need those. You don't need those in your life, you do not. I think of the money you're going to save. Like, how much is a vape? Not sure, but you'll save a lot of money. Kyle in Hollywood says 80-inch TV that he hung on the wall over the weekend. Good on you. That is a big TV right there. And Lenny said 1-0 Scotland. Hello to all, including our very own Yaz. Well done, Scotland. And what a goal. John McGinn, what a goal that was. What a goal. The man's going to be a legend forever now. No matter how they do in the World Cup, and hopefully they'll get a bit further, but they really needed that win. But yeah, good on you. And one more for now. Natalie said, I turned 50. Natalie will give you a cheer as well. Happy birthday to you.
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0: Right, let's get a traffic update for you. And traffic in Belfast now at the minute. And it's a wee bit slow if you're leaving the city centre. That's from Broadway roundabout towards Junction 2, Stockman's Lane. Belfast road users are advised possible delays in the Broadway roundabout. And this is due to a collision actually on the roundabout. So that's what's happening there. And that's really all I've got for you for now. We'll update you again in about 20 minutes. But if you have anything, our Q Radio travel number is 90 890 110. Now coming up, music from Niall Horan. We'll play the first things that make you go hmm of the week as well. I'm going to give you the chance to win a pair of tickets to see an incredible comedian as well. And the next song that you hear from a certain 80s movie that you've seen many, many times, this from Kenny Loggins, plays next.
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Radio. Now, if you clock off, if you clock off today at 5 o'clock, you've got what, like 23 minutes 4 seconds to go. Not that long. We got Sinead. Sinead's on the phone, and she's going to be playing Monday's Things That Make You Go Hmm. Let's see how she gets on. First, we're going to play you this. Remember this, Louise.

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1: Something tasty.
0: Fish.
1: Something you might get a tattoo of.
0: Food.
1: Word to describe you.
0: Fish.
1: Something you might get arrested for.
0: Fighting.
1: Something you might do to lose weight.
0: Fitness.
1: Yeah, a cartoon character.
0: Pass.
1: Word or phrase used in Northern Ireland.
0: Fame.
1: Something you do in a swimming pool.
0: Flop.
1: Something makes you think of Italy.
0: Florentine.
1: A World Cup team.
0: France.
1: Something you might charge at night.
0: Sorry.
1: A famous building.
0: Pass.
1: Something from the 90s.
0: Pass.
1: Occupation.
0: Fireman.
1: What did you say, Fireman?
0: Yeah.
1: Yeah, okay. Yeah, we'll give you that. What did you say for something from the 90s?
0: I think it's said pass.
1: Pass, yeah, you passed on that one. All right, okay. How'd you find that?
0: Yeah, it actually wasn't too bad.
1: Wasn't too bad at all, no. Absolutely not. Word to describe you, you said fit. Okay, yeah.
0: Dude, I'm digging my fitness.
1: Nothing like blowing your own trumpet, I suppose. No. Good on you. Listen, let's count them up. At the end of your 60 seconds, you've scored double digits. You scored 10. Brilliant. So well done. You're top of our leaderboard because there's nobody else there. But stay tuned the rest of this week to see if anybody's going to beat your score.
0: Okay. Hopefully not.
1: Hopefully. So there is Sinead Stevenson. And also, by the way, Sinead, you've got yourself a pair of tickets to go and see the comedian Jarlath Regan, Gasman, at the Waterfront Hall. So the one that we'll throw out today, something from the 1990s beginning with F. What would you have said to that? It can be anything from the 90s beginning with F. Go.
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1: Right, traffic update, and traffic is moving pretty well actually at the minute. Just to update you, at the minute, between, well, the Westlink towards York Street is slow, the M2 at Nelson Street also slow, Sydenham Bypass towards D Street, and both the Ravenhill and Ormo Road towards Rosetta Roundabout, and traffic is slow there. And that's in Belfast. Derry, Londonderry, traffic is moving pretty well across the city at the minute, and no delays at the Ponderosa, because there was some roadworks going on there. The Glen Sheehan Road, there's a wee bit of traffic if you're coming out of Derry, Londonderry on the Glen Sheehan Road, but that's all I've got. You are up to date. We got Teddy Swims next.
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0: powerhouse of a voice. She has. There's Anastasia and Left Outside Alone. Now, coming up on your very latest news now with Sonia. Then coming up after that, music from Meghan Trainor, some Olivia Rodrigo. And we got our traffic jam too.
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0: from the Q Radio Newsroom at 5 o'clock. I'm Sonia Butterworth. These are your top stories this evening. The defence in Jeffrey Donaldson's trial over historical sex offences has closed its case. The former DUP leader's barrister told Newry Crown Court that no further evidence would be called. The 63-year-old has pleaded not guilty to 18 alleged offences. Closing submissions are expected to begin tomorrow morning. Education ministers welcome today's announcement by the Prime Minister that the UK government intends to ban social media access for children under the age of 16. Paul Given said it is a significant step towards safeguarding our young people here in Northern Ireland. Keir Starmer is also looking at potential overnight curfews and breaks in infinite scrolling for older teenagers. By early next year, young people across the UK will be blocked from platforms like TikTok, Instagram and YouTube. An extensive search operation continues this evening for a Castlederg woman who was reported missing from the Fermanagh area on the Friday, 5th of June. 31-year-old Lindsay Rankin was last seen at 9:30 in the Castle Archdale Marina. Officers are carrying out ongoing searches and are requesting people to assist them. Ahead of the G7 summit in Lake Geneva, President Macron says UK and France are ready to deploy a mission to the Strait of Hormuz within 2 or 3 days. The vital shipping channels due to reopen by Friday when the framework of a peace deal between the US and Iran is signed. That's your headline news at 5. Jane's more local stories next.
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2: Police are continuing to appeal for information of witnesses following a racially motivated arson attack in Derry, Londonderry early on Friday morning. A car was set on fire on the Glen Shane Road around 12:30 a.m. If you know anything, contact officers on 101. And DERA is reminding farmers and landowners about the need to control certain types of weeds. These include ragwort, creeping thistle, spear thistle and broad and curled leaved docks. Failure to comply can result in prosecution. Check the DERA website for more details. That is your local news. We've got the sport coming up next.
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0: But to tennis first, Emma Raducanu has withdrawn from the Nottingham Open following her run to the final at Queen's Club. The British number one lost to Croatia's Donna Vekic yesterday in straight sets. The 23-year-old had been due to start her campaign tomorrow. In Gaelic, Armagh away at Kerry and Donegal face a trip to Dublin this weekend in the third round of the All-Ireland Senior Football Championship. When the Towson Cup, there'll be a guaranteed Ulster County in the competition's final after Down were drawn against Fermanagh in the semi-finals. The winner of Saturday's clash at Croke Park will face Offaly or Wicklow. And Spain kick off today's action as they face Cape Verde from 5 p.m. Then later there's two late kickoffs in the World Cup as Belgium take on Egypt and Saudi Arabia play Uruguay. That's your news and sport here on Q Radio. I'm Sonia Butterworth. I'll be back at 9:30 with Hape.
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5: It's going to be mainly dry this evening and some light rain expected, however. Low of 12 and a max temperature for Tuesday, 20.

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Yeah, we have clarification that Gerard McVeigh was indeed singing under his breath, albeit to S Club 7 Reach. So I compare S Club 7 Reach to like cornflakes, right? Like, initially you think, I'm not so sure. I don't really want

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0: You know what I'm trying to say? You know, like, I would never ever say, oh, I would love a bowl of cornflakes, or even like a bowl of cornflakes. But if I get a bowl of cornflakes, I'm like, oh, these are great. Anyway, a traffic update for you. And traffic is moving slow in the following areas in Belfast: Ormo and Ravenhill Roads, out of town towards Rosetta, Sydenham Bypass towards D Street, and the West Link towards York Street. That's all I've got for you. The traffic across the rest of Northern Ireland is moving well. The Q-Radio travel number is always 90 89 0 110. We got 321 next.
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13: From the Q Radio Newsroom at 6 o'clock, I'm Sonia Butterworth. These are your top stories this evening. The defence in Jeffrey Donaldson's trial over historical sex offences has closed its case. The former DUP leader's barrister told Newry Crown Court that no further evidence would be called. The 63-year-old has pleaded not guilty to 18 alleged offences. Closing submissions are expected to begin tomorrow morning. Education ministers welcome today's announcement by the Prime Minister that the UK government intends to ban social media access for children under the age of 16. Paul Given said it is a significant step towards safeguarding our young people here. Keir Starmer is also looking at potential overnight curfews and breaks in infinite scrolling for older teenagers. By early next year, young people across the UK will be blocked from platforms like TikTok, Instagram and YouTube. An extensive search continues this evening for a Castlederg woman who was reported missing from Fermanagh on Friday the 5th of June. 31-year-old Lindsay Rankin was last seen in the Castle Archdale Marina. Officers are carrying out ongoing searches and are requesting people to assist them. Donald Trump says he's very happy about signing a deal with Iran.
14: Very importantly, the oil is plummeting down and the stock market is shooting up like a rocket, and the oil is taking its biggest plunge, and we're into the low numbers. And the main thing is that Iran will not have a nuclear weapon. They fully agree to that.
13: The US president has been speaking in France on the sidelines of the G7 summit. He said ships have started moving through the Strait of Hormuz, but it will be completely opened by this Friday. That's your headline news at 6. Jane has more local stories next.
0: More local news from the Northwest.
15: Police are continuing to appeal for information on witnesses following a racially motivated arson attack in Derry, Londonderry early on Friday morning. A car was set on fire on the Glen Shane Road around 12:30 a.m. If you know anything, contact officers on 101. And DERA is reminding farmers and landowners about the need to control certain types of weeds. These include ragwort, creeping thistle, spear thistle and broad and curled-leaved docks. Failure to comply can result in prosecution. Check the DERA website for more details. That is your local news. We've got the sport coming up next.
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13: Well, Cape Verde are frustrating Spain at the World Cup with their opening match of the tournament goalless going into the second half. Spain have had 12 shots so far, with Cape Verde goalkeeper Vozinha making a number of big saves. Belgium play Egypt from 8 before Saudi Arabia go up against Uruguay. And in Gaelic Armagh are away at Kerry, and Donegal face a trip to Dublin this weekend in the third round of the All-Ireland Senior Football Championship. While in the Taoiseach Cup, there'll be a guaranteed Ulster County in the competition's final. After Down were drawn against Fermanagh in the semi-finals. The winner of that clash on Saturday at Croke Park will face either Offaly or Wicklow for the title. That's your news and sport here on Q Radio. I'm Sonia Butterworth. There'll be another update in an hour.
19: Do you want to, would you like to hear a wee Harry Styles song just to put you in the mood, Sonia,
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19: 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I'll play anything for you.
13: Okay. I love American Girls.
19: American Girls? I'll play American Girls for you, no problem.
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19: It's going to be mainly dry this evening. A small chance of light rain. 12 will be the overnight low. Max temperature tomorrow, 12.

0: Paula Abdul straight up. Thanks to Donna from Oma for coming on and revealing our 3-2-1. Now, we had quite a few names on the list this evening, so let's go through as many of them as we can in 30 seconds. Anna in New York, David and Doak, Yvonne's in Derry, London Derry, Simon's still in work, Tracy's in Ardbow. Well done, there's Jason and Emma, Gareth in Belfast, Jolene in Glen Abbey, there's Charlene in Belfast, Cathy's in Poleglass, Ray Callahan, Geraldine in Macrofell, there's Ian and Mia Kitchens, Jude in Green Island, Kevin Hall, Sandrine got it correct, there's Nicola in Newry, Rachel's in Doncaster, Sharon in Donegal, Karen, you're in Scarborough, Mary got it correct, Jean's in Belfast, Peter is in Belfast as well, Alana in Dunmurray, Alan's in Bangor, and Paula in Newton Abbey. Well done. Another 3-2-1 tomorrow. 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
0: And I haven't heard this, but I'm pretty sure that Adele McSorley's going to get it correct.
2: Hi, Abe. Adele McSorley, Belfast. It's the 3-2-1 today, Paula Abdul.
0: I had full confidence in you, Adele, I did. Traffic's moving well. Nothing to report on the roads this evening, which is good. No, you're all good. Coming up, music from Nickelback. We'll play The Weeknd as well, a new song. And Lionel Richie, what about Dancing on the Ceiling? We'll do that next.
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0: And no traffic to tell you about, thankfully. Amy's going to be back tomorrow on the breakfast show with Connor and Andrew. She will keep you up to date as you make your way to wherever you got to go. Coming up, music from Emma Bunton. We'll play Iggy Azalea and Jennifer Hudson as well, Trouble. And we'll get a chat with Kushla and see what she's been up to too.
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0: Take My Breath Away and Iggy Azalea before that. I can nearly say that. Iggy Azalea, Jennifer Hudson. How are you, Kusla?
1: I'm very well, thanks, Abe. How are you?
0: Oh, good. Did you get new headphones?
1: I did, actually, yeah.
0: I just noticed them.
1: But, you know, I lent them to Garth the other night, and I feel like my head's probably a lot bigger, because I'm like, these feel smaller. But, yeah.
0: Thank you so much for covering last week for me.
1: No problem.
0: Because it was all a bit last minute, but Kusla, as always, stepped up. So thank you very much.
1: Good to be back.
0: I missed you. I missed being on. I did. Yeah, it is. It's very good to be back all of this week on Things to Make You Go, It's Jarlath Regan. Jarlath is a great comedian. Anybody who plays Things to Make You Go this week will get a pair of tickets to go and see him when it comes to the Waterfront Hall this October.
1: Very good price.
0: Yeah, it is a good price. They're always good prices.
1: Yeah, no, they are. And a little comedy night, I think, is a really good date night idea. Something different, I think.
0: It is. Well, Colleen hates comedy.
1: Oh, really? Should take her to go and see Andrew Ryan.
0: She does not do comedy.
1: Really?
0: I know. I really should to see if he
1: front
0: can...
1: Front row as well. You never know what can happen if you're front row.
0: Yeah, I know. That would really be wrong. You're one to watch this week?
1: An incredible local artist called Conath McGeary. Mm-hmm. He is back and forth between Dubai and here, and he's just done a show in the Empire there, I think, last week. Very, very talented guy. So that's my one to watch this week. And then album spotlight, Olivia Rodrigo, her brand new album, dropped on Friday, and it's
0: Love
1: so
0: it.
1: Good.
0: Yes, indeed. Thank you very much, Kusla. After 7 o'clock.

0: Yep, Kusta's got the top 7 at 7. Have a lovely Monday evening, whatever you get up to. You can join Georgia Taggart from 10 o'clock. I'll be back tomorrow for Q Radio Drive Tuesday, and we'll be talking telly. Yes, we will.
1: Drive. 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
7: From the Sky News Centre at 7. The Prime Minister says under-16s will be banned from social media next spring. It'll mean they're prevented from having an account on platforms including Facebook, Instagram and Snapchat, who warn the move could encourage young people to visit unregulated areas of the internet. Jessica Butcher's from social enterprise ScrollAware. She's very happy with the decision.
8: I think we have to do it. It's like anything, right? It's like seatbelts, it's like alcohol, it's like smoking. There will always be children that will have access to these things. But it's about the message that it sends and about the line in the sand that we put for parents, and they're the ones that are calling out for this.
7: A high school teacher's been found guilty of sexually abusing and murdering a 13-month-old boy. Jamie Varley had adopted Preston Davey just months before killing him in Lancashire in 2023. His partner, John McGowan Fazakerley, was convicted of allowing the baby's death. Donald Trump says the Strait of Hormuz is already partially open to shipping. Speaking on the fringes of the G7 summit in France, the US president claims the key trade route will be fully restored on Friday when the framework for peace with Iran is signed. The Court of Appeals ruled the government acted lawfully when it banned the protest group Palestine Action as a terrorist organisation. More than 100 arrests have been made in central London following today's decision, with multiple demonstrators seen being carried away by police. One of the favourites to win the World Cup have suffered a shock result in their opening match. Joe Rawson's in Boston.
9: Spain stunned the bookies' favourites to win the World Cup. The reigning European champions held to a draw by tournament debutants Cape Verde, whose goalkeeper Vizinha put in the performance of his life. Ferran Torres hit the bar when he really should have scored, and despite having 26 shots, Spain couldn't break the minnows down. Spain 0, Cape Verde 0.
7: And the Russian Shadow Fleet vessel intercepted by British troops in the English Channel yesterday has now been officially detained. It means the Smirtos can't formally leave the UK. That's the latest. I'm Imani Rana.
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11: It's going to be cloudy tonight, some light rain possible, and the overnight low dropping down to 12.
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0: 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We are counting down your top 7 at 7. Alex Warren, Fever Dreams, Spending Monday in at 5. Then kicking off the week at 4 is Sam Fender, Olivia Dean and Rain Me In.
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0: Monday's feature hit on the way. Then stay there and we'll find out who's in that top 3 tonight as we continue to count down the 7 biggest songs of today. 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

0: Taylor Swift taking that number one spot to kickstart off the week. I knew you in at number one, the biggest and most streamed song of today. How long can she hold on to that number one spot for on the chart? 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
0: That's right, every week I spotlight someone I think is one to watch out for. All of this week, an incredible Irish artist, Conleth McGeary, and his latest single on the way to you shortly after 8 o'clock.
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Imagine Dragons, that is Believer, Chemical Brothers and Go just before that. Q Radio Evenings, you're with Kushla, 3 until 10 o'clock tonight. One of my favourite Imagine Dragons songs, by the way, and I'm pretty sure they haven't been to Ireland since 2018. I'm pretty sure they were last in Dublin. I think it was February 2018 as part of their Evolve World Tour. Don't know if they've been back ever since, but correct me if I'm wrong. I'd absolutely love, love, love it if they came back. All right, I've got music on the way from Sabrina Carpenter before 8 o'clock. Of course, after 8, we're going to get the first spin this week of our spotlight track from an incredible local artist. But first, let's get this on Marshmallow, teaming up with Thomas Rhett. This is called Where We Go. We

0: Sabrina Carpenter, that is When Did You Get Hot? That is the track bringing us up to 8 o'clock tonight. Of course, your national news headlines on the way at 8, then stick around after that. We are going to get the first spin of our spotlight track for this week, our one to watch, an incredible local artist called Conlath McGeary.
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8: From the Sky News Centre at 8. Children under 16 are expected to be banned from using apps like Instagram, TikTok and Facebook by next spring. The Prime Minister insists the restrictions, similar to those introduced in Australia, will give youngsters back their childhood. Ian Russell's co-founder and chair of the Molly Rose Foundation and says the decision is disappointing.
9: The false hope that could come by announcing a blanket ban without acknowledging the unintended consequences that come with it is just disingenuous. Penalising young people is not the answer, and the answer is to stop the problem at source by turning attention to the platform.
8: A teacher has been found guilty of sexually abusing and murdering the 13-month-old baby boy he adopted. His partner was convicted of allowing the death of the child at their home in Lancashire. Donald Trump says a deal to end the war with Iran has been signed. Speaking in France ahead of the annual G7 summit, the US president again insisted Tehran won't have nuclear capabilities. The captain of a Russian Shadow Fleet tanker intercepted by British troops in a UK first has been charged with contravening sanctions. The 38-year-old Indian national was earlier arrested, while around 24 other people on board are assisting with the investigation led by the National Crime Agency. The ship remains anchored off the coast of Weymouth after its seizure at the weekend. Defence Secretary Dan Jarvis has been updating MPs.
10: Sanctioned oil is bankrolling Putin's brutal war in Ukraine. Every barrel sold helps fund the missiles and drones used to kill Ukrainians in their homes, destroy their infrastructure, and break their will.
8: Spain have been held to a shock goalless draw by Cape Verde in the opening match of the World Cup. And Crystal Palace have confirmed the appointment of Pierre Sage as their new manager. He signed a three-year contract at Selhurst Park and takes over from Oliver Glasner, who left at the end of last season. That's the latest. I'm Imani Rana.
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0: It's going to be cloudy tonight, some light rain with the overnight low dropping down to 12.

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1: That is this week's One to Watch. Conlith McGeary and his latest single, it's called Beverly, an absolutely gorgeous, gorgeous track. If you missed it, the song came about from a summer he spent over in Boston, apparently, and it's all about relying on family for that much needed healing time, and it's absolutely gorgeous. I said this before, if you're a fan of like Dermot Kennedy, Kingfisher, Amble, you're going to absolutely love this guy's music, so go check him out if you haven't already and get that on your playlist. Conlith McGeary, Beverly, another spin of that, of course. Same time tomorrow evening.
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0: Smith, that is Stay If You Want to Dance. Just before that, Kylie and Light Up on Q Radio Evenings. Who, by the way, if you're on the hunt for something to watch, Kylie's docuseries is out on Netflix. It basically shows her journey from soap star to superstar. Her career, honestly, it's been full of twists, turns, and spinning around, you could say. And she just reveals all in a very unfiltered documentary. Haven't finished it yet, but I have started it. So I am planning on finishing the final two episodes. But so far, it's so good. So if you're on the hunt for something great to watch, you're a Kylie fan, highly recommend her docuseries. That is officially out on Netflix now. All right, it is 20 to 9. After 9 o'clock, we're going to be doing a deep dive into Olivia Rodrigo, her brand new album. It is our album spotlight on the show this week. Every single night, bringing you a brand new track. We're going to be talking all about it after 9 o'clock. Before 9, though, I've got music on the way from Chapel Roan. Picture This, and we'll do one from the Cannons next.
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0: Chaperone, that is The Subway, the track, bringing us up to 9 o'clock tonight. Your national news headlines are on the way. Stick around. After that, we are going to get on the first album spotlight track of the week, brand new music from Olivia Rodrigo.
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12: From the Sky News Centre at 9. A high school teacher has been found guilty of the murder and sexual abuse of a 13-month-old baby, who he treated, a court heard, as a plaything. Jamie Varley adopted Preston Davey, who went to live with the 37-year-old in Blackpool in 2023. His partner, John McGowan Fazakali, was convicted of allowing his death. In police interviews, both denied responsibility for what happened to the boy they named Elijah.
13: Have you done anything to cause Elijah's death?
14: No.
13: Has John?
14: No.
13: As far as you're aware?
14: No, as far as I'm aware, no, and because we'd never do that.
13: As far as we can see, Elijah, when he came into your care, was a healthy baby with no injuries.
14: We have not caused Elijah's death.
12: Sir Starmer says he's giving children their childhoods back by banning social media for under-16s. From early next year, children won't be able to access sites like TikTok and Facebook. But Renee Jones, whose son Noah is challenging Australia's blanket ban, says it hasn't worked there.
15: What we have is increased risk to young people because their parents are unaware that they're still actively using social media. If children did suffer an inconvenience of having an account closed, it's been opened in a different name, it's been set a different age range to successfully get over the ban.
12: The sentence handed to Henry Novak's murderer has been referred to the Court of Appeal. Judges will assess whether the minimum 21-year term given to Vikram Digwa, who falsely accused his dying victim of racist abuse, is too lenient. The captain of the Russian Shadow Fleet tanker seized in the English Channel has been charged with contravening sanctions. Two dozen other people on board the vessel are assisting the National Crime Agency with their investigation. Yellow heat health alerts have been issued for much of central and southern England as temperatures start to rise. days. They run from Wednesday until next Monday. And there's been a huge shock at the World Cup. One of the tournament favourites, Spain, have been held to a goalless draw by Cape Verde in their opening match. That's the latest. I'm Imani Rana.
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0: Light patchy showers overnight with the low dropping down to 12 degrees. Looking ahead to Tuesday, it's going to be bright tomorrow with some more rain. Tomorrow's top temperature up to 20.

Billie Eilish, that is Birds of a Feather. Lady Gaga, Doechii and Runway just before that, bringing us into the 9 o'clock hour of the show. Of course, one of the tracks to the brand new Devil Wears Prada 2 film. Have you seen it yet? I went to see it a week or two after it came out, honestly, not gonna lie. Might be a little bit controversial. Definitely preferred the first. I feel like 20 years after the release date, they didn't necessarily need to release the second one, but I still enjoyed it. I do love a little cinema trip. Hopefully you had a gorgeous weekend, whatever you got up to. I have been absolutely floored with the cold. You can probably hear it in my voice. So I didn't get up to too much, but hopefully you had a nice weekend, whatever you got up to. 10 past nine. Of course, around about 9:30, we are going to get on the first album spotlight track of the week, if you didn't know. Every week on the show, I spotlight an album, pick out four tracks and play a brand new one every single weeknight. And all of this week, doing a little bit of a deep dive into Olivia Rodrigo. Her brand new album is here. It's called You Seem Sad for Girls So In Love. This album has been all over my social media across the weekend, and it is just so gorgeous. We'll chat more about it, get brand new music on the way from her. As I said, round about 9:30 tonight. Ella Langley on the way in a couple minutes. And right now, this is Michael Marchese and Flyover State. And

0: Ella Langley, that is She's in Texas. She is currently on her Dandelion tour all around North America, but of course no dates in there for the UK and Ireland. But if she comes, 100% she is top of the bucket list for me. I would love to see her live. Alright, coming up on 20 past 9 in about 10 minutes time, we are going to get on the first album spotlight track of the week from Olivia Rodrigo. Some brand new music to get on for you. Before that though, Lily Allen and one from Freya Sky straight after this.
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0: somber that is 12 to 12. Just before that, Olivia Rodrigo, brand new music from her latest album, Maggots for Brains. Love the title. She is our album spotlight all of this week, bringing you brand new music from her latest album, You Seem Sad for a Girl So in Love. This album is just absolutely gorgeous from start to finish. And another brand new track, same time again tomorrow evening, right about 9:30. On the way before Georgia Tagger at 10 o'clock, we're actually going to be catching up with Georgia. I'll get her in the studio. I've got music coming up as well from Tate McRae and Lizzo all after this.
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0: Is it too good in goodbye? And it's nearly time for me to say goodbye. Then I'll be passing you over to Georgia Tiger, who will be here at 10 o'clock joining me in the studio. How are you doing?
1: I'm good. How are you?
0: I'm very good. Did you have a nice weekend?
2: It was lovely. Very, very good. Didn't really stay in the house much, which isn't like me.
0: Okay, what did you get up to?
2: So on Friday, me and my boyfriend...
0: fiancé?
2: Yes.
0: Congratulations.
2: Thank you so much. I keep forgetting to say fiancé. It hasn't really sunk in yet, but on Friday, we actually sat and done our guest list for our engagement party.
0: Oh my gosh, that is so
2: exciting. So that was
0: exciting.
2: Fun. We made it a whole big thing. And then on Saturday, I actually went out with my sister and we had a real girls' night. We headed to Neptune and Prawn in Portrush and it was so much fun. Just one of those nights that you really need. A girls' night.
0: Yeah. Oh, do you know what? I've actually forgot to say congratulations to you on air. Have you said the story? What kind of happened on air yet?
2: I actually have on my show. I have, but I got engaged in Rome, which was incredible.
0: It looked absolutely gorgeous. All the photos were just absolutely unreal. So congratulations for that. You'll be here from 10 o'clock, keeping us company through until midnight tonight, kicking off that first hour, of course, with 10s at 10. If anyone doesn't know what 10s at 10 is, how would you describe it to them?
2: Okay, I would say 10s at 10 is an hour of my show where I basically throw it back to all the biggest and best tunes from the 2010s right up until 2019. Those tracks you forgot you loved, really. You've got all your Rihanna, you've got Drake, we've got Justin Bieber, Beyonce. Those tracks, yeah, you forgot you loved.
0: So. I feel like this 10s at 10 feature just suits you so much because you just love that era of music.
2: Absolutely.
0: And it's always such a great playlist. I love listening to it on my way home. So Georgia will be here at 10 o'clock, of course, 10s at 10, that first star of the show, but keeping you company here through until midnight. So make sure you stick around. The final track from me, this is brand new music from Ellie Goulding, Black Prada Dress, bringing us up to 10 o'clock.
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0: track that was one of my biggest flexes back in the day, that I knew every single word. Nicki Minaj and Super Bass on Q Radio. Okay, we have Birdie on the way next as we continue our 10s at 10. But first, let's do this.
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Pure Radio. Okay, happy Monday. I hope you had a lovely weekend. And if you are living under a rock, maybe you don't know, but if you're on socials, you'll know that Molly May and Tommy Fury actually announced their baby name for their baby boy over the weekend. And how they done it was on Tommy Fury's shorts for his fight. He is a boxer and he was boxing over the weekend, and they put the name of the baby over the shorts, and that was how they announced it, which I think was pretty cool. And the name is Midas, which is something to do with gold. That's all I know, but I think it was very cute, quite different. What is your opinions on the baby boy's name? Okay, on the way, we have got a track to play for you from Top Loader. We have some Orson, all on the way as we continue our 10s at 10. But first, let's do this.

0: That was Orson and No Tomorrow here on Q Radio for your Monday night. Okay, it is your 10s at 10. Georgia here with you, keeping you company right up until midnight. And I'm playing you all the biggest and best tunes from the 2010s in this first hour. And we still have time to squeeze in a few more before it hits 11. We have Florence and the Machine coming up. Also, Paolo Nutini and some Dido. So don't go anywhere.
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0: The Shapeshifters bring in the energy on a Monday night that is back to basics. Okay, we have Billy Lockett on the way next, followed by Little Mix and the latest single from Neo. Don't go anywhere.
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One Republic, that is Kids on Q Radio. It is Q Nights here with me, Georgia Taggart. And I hope you had a lovely weekend, however you spent your time. Maybe you had a chilled one in, maybe you were out, maybe you went shopping, whatever you got up to, I hope you had a good one at that. My weekend was so lovely. Had a nice chilled evening on Friday night with my boyfriend, and we actually done our engagement party list, because I don't know if you may or may not know, but I got engaged about 3 weeks ago in Rome. So we done that on Friday night, which was lovely, and then I headed out in Portrush to the Neptune and Prawn with my sister. Had a girly night, it was lovely. And then you know what I'm going to say, on Sunday I had a lovely Sunday dinner and went for a walk. So yeah, it was a good one, and I hope yours was too. Okay, we have Lula Young on the way.

0: latest single from Lola Young, that is from down here on Q Radio. And Lola had said that the inspiration behind the song came to her the day after the Grammy Awards, when she felt a different kind of high, one that was genuine rather than self-destructive. She said she went straight into the studio with James Blake and the song emerged from that experience. And I love that. I love Lola Young and how real and raw her music is. Okay, Ariana Grande and Justin Bieber are next with their track Stuck With You, so don't go anywhere.
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